Feeling clumsy, Our Lady Peace, Journey 106.3. I'll be throwing it over to Trent in just a second. Get a chat with Murray Porter, who we play quite frequently in our blues hour, more specifically. Just after Billy Idol, it's L.A. Woman now, Journey.

0: residential school survivors and community members as we honor the children, reflect on truth, and move forward towards reconciliation together. The march begins at 11:45 a.m. at the Indian Residential School History and Dialogue Center. 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
1: 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That's the Prince of Darkness right here on 106.3 Journey FM. Okay, cousins, gather around your radios. It's time for today's Uncle Teaching. Now, land remembers things. Not in some mystical sense. I mean, people remember through land. A specific tree, a stretch of river, a patch of bush behind a childhood house, or a highway pull-off that nobody else would ever bother stopping at. Those places hold memory the way almost nothing else does, because you can actually go stand in the spot again and feel it the way you can't with a photo. That's part of why losing access to a place or watching one get paved over or fenced off isn't just about the trees or the land itself. It's about losing a spot where memory used to live, permanently, with nowhere else for it to go. It's worth appreciating whatever spot still does that for you, while it's still standing, while you can still get there.
2: Hi, my name is Kate. I used to be a prisoner. So was my husband. And so were the kids. For their sake, we had to escape. So I said, let's turn off our devices and go outside. Now we can't escape pickleball.
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1: Now your Journey FM weather forecast for the Coast Salish regions. For the Lower Mainland, periods of rain ending early this morning, then cloudy with a 30% chance of showers, becoming a mix of sun and cloud this afternoon and a high of 17. Tonight, a few clouds, increasing cloudiness overnight, fog patches developing overnight, and a low of 10. Thursday, cloudy, a 60% chance of showers late in the afternoon, fog patches dissipating in the morning, and a low of 13. For the Gulf Islands, Nanaimo and Cowichan Valley regional districts, periods of rain ending this morning, then a mix of sun and cloud with a 40% chance of showers, a high of 18. Tonight, partly cloudy, becoming cloudy overnight, and a low of 10. Thursday, cloudy, a few showers beginning late in the afternoon, and a high of 16. 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
1: 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You know what? I want this song to play every time I enter a room. 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